0: No, no, I'm about to see my adunum and soon in the other day.
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1: 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And as I said, I did not sell concron asuma. And make a suffer and now for friends. Baby, we are here to any emu and now for four. Amen. Well, when you say, I dear ma nipa brabo a kosro, and I say, Bemwa brabo, I say to from grassroots to eternity. Hey, and your mammy and son. So, what did the mature now say? 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So be you, so be ye you. A one major influence, a one nipama abraboso. Praise the living God. These are major three things. A one great influence, a one nipama abraboso. 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These are three things I say. We should not eat. Maybe I'll do who join some of the choir. Nipa our friends say we're done for. Nipa our friends say we're done for. Nipa our choose to say our partner. You can ruin your life for the rest of your life, or through that you can be successful. Praise the living God. 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
1: 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And a seed sow, you know, a baby of what would you are, and yet any channel was so dear to her. The Akan will go soon. So eventually, you know, so I see the now was so no better. I say a fair or brabble. Praise the living God. We live in a world with peer pressure. And yeah, those days, the Akasa peer pressure. Yeah, Martin and Baba, why I see some years almost of a prayer pressure. It is not true. And then kwa kurana mmaba mroanyi na peer pressure ya jima wamusu. And then a Christo fone asofu nyi na peer pressure ya day. Praise the living God. Are you with me? Are you listening to the word of the Lord? Mwanu adamfu. If you don't define your friend today, your future will be defined by who you were working with. Either you define your friends today, your friends will determine the kind of future you want to have. Your friends will determine the kind of future you want to have. Praise the living God. Are you with me? Nyamembe eche radia semende. Uko edume mu hono. 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I don't want to show Kutupan. Said they are costing you to see. But to Ojijina and Nimuno, and they are you ready. I don't know that's him. Praise the living God. Yawa damphobia. 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Ebra make us over, but cry never damphob. 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Praise the living God. Are you listening to the word of the Lord? Are you with me? Tiasema no kanie pa. 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
1: 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Why? Because Okoyan Wakonya gank be Wakonya noun for beer, what in a hot bomb. Praise the living God. 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Now per se, only be dim common, the boy money. 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I remember it here, Radiasum. Preserving God. 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Yes, I can ye. Or sit down, some patch or can't consider him. Mamma, cry my end, Adam.
0: Come on, bonny, sir, or brap.
1: And come on, bonny, walk away, a cell, brapa. Praise the living God.
0: Hallelujah.
1: And Mabba will be a yaw night, oh, whom? The Mabba will be a bar. You do not want your bumper, you never pray yaw night, you appear. Or shall be sounds out quite here, so I don't be so for a clear ball night in me. That's okay. Praise the living God. Na na dan fun no ba ye e be duro be se 12:45 e ko 1 mu ho. Ebo 2 o'clock na dan fun so na ni kum o pese akoda. 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Na dan fun so mun ko ja no. 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On na wo ho a o se da bi. E ho don timi na dede wo ho ntiji so kofi. Praise the living God. E no di na dan fun na chi. The entire purpose in which I saw about sources here, I had a free who were dear down for Nechiso Kujano, because I damn no free crab bias in a near day.
0: Okay.
1: I'm an uncle so called. And a muse and punch. Once on an adjoined the swimmer between some punch, I'm watching Kuo Mudaho.
0: Yeah.
1: Monson free corner so punch by some Mugu Council, the Mugu saw a day. And no did na butu upon chene baku. Oh, that wa mumbe no more did na butu upon chene baku. Anna upon chene sulfru ho. I'm didio matem na mukoi. Na down for now fra crab by uncle Drufino. O jan in your no crime and could drufi away down the horn coffin. Or saw that what it will be boko coco. On the graph, he said, na down for obejan nebia, o soon to a sanity chaba. Obey upon now. aponche ne jina gate ano ano trash ye o yare koda hospital by 6 months. Praise the living God. Now the order na butu aponche no o sorry na do ache no onim di nti ado ache o nse se kuro ya wo na ya na ya ado ache wo onu di nti ado ache no onso na na shase bom pum punya awe na baba wa onye 26 twa na 9. So ask yourself, say, Senko wo shia demu wan komu ye all night no, and one nina dam fun echi so ku jana mana koda. We better na na. Who is your friend? Until you define your friends, no, baby a person do a brabo moon too. Praise the living God. Are you listening to the word? Are you with me? Tears me no can you pa. Pajo kan ko.
0: Enti munti mu aniyi. Na monya boni.
1: Munti maniye. Na manya dan.
0: Aha. If you say. Binum enni onyankopon hunim die.
1: Ebinum nni nyankopon hunim die. Ebinum nni nyankopon hunim die. Sha, so who see I didn't know afa I weave one and four. It's because of self-information. Patrick, I can't watch you. And yet, now I'm for no about information. And so pretending. In order to be groups, the gangs are who are there. And also,
0: I'm on your money, Papa. If one show moves, I'm a father of all.
1: Amen.
0: Amen.
1: Mulcham, who's here? Nan, I'll send the Papa. Yeah, then. And Ninian Cooper, who knew, dear. Oh, Ninja Kuba Hunim, dear. Praise the living God. Obiako, Shada, when I say, oh, my, yeah, you frame you in a Shada, no, I want no, almost refreshment. No, must save you be an offer, Edda. Now, then I'm we, Edra, the young boy and son, how must I say, we shed them? Or say, Yin Chin, son, the moon, son, yen. Okay. Baby, I know about Babu, must see Chin, son. Okay. If the Bible says we have for yarenti, a yarnum bebun sakakra. Praise the living God. In Tom, my church, yard and honor monum guineas in the piano, a yomo omo yefu yarenti no monomana. Praise the living God. So, what's the idea? From the year 2012, no more bar, no, who say, yet we talk cake with shared themselves of bidding birthday? No. Who's there no? Debbie. But eventually, no, I tried different chances some year day. I'm going to introduce you. Papa birthday near Posu. Or some man birthday near Posu. Near Sibana will share them to celebrate our father's birthday, to celebrate our mother's birthday. Near the Shiho. I've been to Benia Shasi Chakik. I tried different chances some more year. Eventually, no. Almost so afraid rather, no. I shall say to the same animal. Adamfo. Why no Adamfo? Define your friends today. Be very careful who you give your ear to. And then I know Shreo. Maybe I could figure out a cancer. When you put him, I have brought Freya. Okay, I pam wash I want John Walton. And if I have to see a bit more, I'm going to be in the garden because of different rice. Mushroom who see you. Can't call.
0: Money, Monty money. Amonya bonny.
1: Namanya bonny.
0: A binimun in your coupon hunim.
1: A binimun in your coupon hunim, dear.
0: Make ye, Miss Money woo.
1: Make away that someone who will say. Make away someone who aha.
0: 35.
1: Aha.
0: Ebia.
1: Ebia.
0: We back, I say. Obis is saying, and yanny oofo. Nanny pa bay na. What did beba?
1: The first you call Proverbs, mammy. Proverbs chapter 13, the verse 20.
0: Do you know?
1: Yeah. 13:20.
0: Do me answer.
1: Proverbs chapter 13, the verse 20.
0: 13:20.
1: Yeah.
0: Do you know?
1: Mm-hmm.
0: Any onyansa for a more.
1: Any onyansa for more.
0: na Daniel nyansafo
1: hwa se maba ha no pa yi na wa sha se bo tin tin tin tin tin abin wa ha anyom no mpe wu uchi e ti sa wa fa tra tra wo ko ba bi na ye bo sa anyu no kan wu yo kiso ni a wo mpe ba de mo anyom no e bo no gradually na anyom be sha se se nye influence wo so wo beti aka se oh me yo kiso ni mapa oh san ma wo mu nya hwa you never know se you are learning the ways of a fool until you become a fool. Yeah. Like what Zaka say? You will never know. Yeah. Say you are learning the ways of a fool until you become a fool. Yeah. You will never know. Mm-hmm. Until you become one, and you are there be hunda. If you say Obi no wa bottom, I won't so wa bottom. I just saw Mama Jane and Chen the bitch and say Dabi say see I why they wa bottom. And that's why I was free, Adam Funti. First in your sin and our cassa. First in your sin and our cassa. And your sin and our deep boy, then et it. But now Funti. Are you with me?
0: Amen.
1: Are you listening to the word of the Lord?
0: Amen.
1: And now Funti. And now when you are traveling in tongue, you will never know. Ha asema me bet na radio so ada me kan nyina Yesu se nsema efri manum ba no e won kwa na se efri manum ba ye adwa se ye den eye nti di oforo me dan nyina no wo the way of life ha na brabo ye den eteni so nya hypocrite kwa because there are many who listen but they don't practice and there are those who listen and they practice. Is you one thing to listen and not practice, and another to listen and practice. Praise the living God.
0: Hallelujah.
1: Go on. What happened?
0: Any onyansa for more?
1: Any onyansa for more?
0: Not any onyansa.
1: Not any onyansa. 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
0: Enso no.
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0: majority carry the vote.
1: And then majority na carry the vote. And then majority na carry the vote. Ndisade na nyana majority carry vote, ese carry vote. Majority carry the vote. That is the system we live in. 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Ye ni je entertainment won say ye tie urade nyankopa asem. And I want a gospel. Hey, unum say na no. 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What says are no so? 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
0: 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Yes, you guys.
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1: 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As a nation, African continent, do you have a future? She young sexy, the way a man on use phones. Her won't even scroll TikTok. Because her SS fwin young sexy abe. The only phones no ye try a home, try a to try a no fo. And yeah, they had did the two social media sa near the ad aye bakubi anano obibo na me. 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
1: Tie, and found noon to a Simbimua, wouldn't him the one potty, and quite Dania some nanny.
0: Namu Brunin so,
1: my brunis so,
0: and share the name war Nassim.
1: And Chabo Brunin name war Nassim. Uh-huh.
0: Say, Okoto, townful. I said, Okoto, a townful, Nanchi.
1: Say, yeah, uh-huh.
0: Mumuse
1: or from Quayan.
0: Fano Sambreno.
1: Praise the Lord. What do you say, Nano? You do Nano now, O Cassim, me. Make your church, Nano, O Cassim, say. First, also your stubborn Sunday. But so she up in here. Now, what dress any hour? One cassava pepper biafa. And then you will be moo. What do you say, no binti will be bow? And ne, O binti will be ba. Because so car will be one money. Many animals of we. First, let me who say your birthday will share them. Praise the living God. First, I saw the man name who said there be. Yaya announced myself of my me, see, so for the year my me, and I know of him. And I saw for bedding birthday. Now, those days, the Bible Mukrano, Munkan Chen baby, Stephen, no one upon Moody birthday. 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And then the software shall have pretty envelope. 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Some were cheaper than a rather dog. And catch ye, or do a bay. A rather shamu.
0: I mean,
1: one young cassia, on two moon condom, one famon co, one famumra, on two manamon see, one tetra marqua. Yaqua be a penamum size shall be a becasaba father. You don't need an idea, but that was. I'm a brand new adoy a dozen to be a jim so amen.
0: Amen. Amen.
1: Number
0: is
1: 050 40 70 40 765 64 64 050 40 40 765 64 64 Dinah Jeremiah.
0: Okay.
1: Why?
0: Yeah, that's for Papa Empress, the Queen. Yeah, you want Coco Health Center? Many Papa, you know, Chia Papa, Papa. Hotel full, Papa, Papa, Papa. Empress. Yeah, I mean, she done Papa. Anna, Daddy Coco Asaka. Oh, wow, Nipa Coco Asaka.
1: Hey, yeah. Chia Papa, Major Son. Hey, meet the doctor and catch it. Oh, no, no, yeah.
0: Doctor.
1: Hey, well, Ruth, well, Nipa, doctor, no, yeah. I tell no more your night bumper, Ruffy Doctor. Why are you attaching?
0: Doctor, hey, I'm mixing the cup. Doctor, I need Doctor Moon. Where should she be? Okay, and then you see now what you said, to them put your phone beside the message for Fabry. Oh, yeah, Oh, okay. Yeah. Oh, we put here. Ama. Yes. Missiano Papa. Missiano Papa. Sama, Yanko. Papa. Yeah. What time you come, Pacho? We don't make the do hoda da. 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Nene say we move nyanti ubia, and we move hunu ubia. Event. What time you come, Mr. Upi? I work in Obke Hospital. 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I said, Mushisha Macuma, they be a home match, sorry, beep you, may I beep you? Huh? Yeah, any sir, I say, a hard day. Huh? 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

0: 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We are so not baby. So I was a ye more franana. Ye bow my pumpum. 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Now my woman who so. We are so no said it, you know. A ye round bet and quank was smooth. And society to me ba. And society ne ba. It was a while with me make changes to fit into in society na bano. Na ye positive mau and not negative. In life, bibia ebesi no, there is positive aspect of it. So otro exams when your grade are open, no, there is possibility say bibi ewo baby, ewo se utimi pick it up. Na later, exams iba yemi ready bibi wo social media. 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
5: No. Pata Benjamin is all shown. 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But Akolan bedroom and pens would be. 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
0: Bacho, yebe you wanu sisi ya. Hello, good morning.
6: Good morning.
0: Yo, Bacho, your man come on call.
6: A Japan, a TV. Well, then the massacre. FM. Then the idea, the Ukrainian meaning me. Mama, I am me. And some mama, jam my in, to be said, in crash your womb. Say, see, I'm fun crash and kakasa. In the program, you must say, in crash, you must say a thing. I say, a man, so thing. And I must say, Yamisham papa. Hey, mama, say I'm okay. I'm calling you. You're being a no. I call out there. I was say it's raw. Be ye. So, the sense. Need to be an amami home. Hey, mama, I look at. I do a ticket here by. Casa okay. What must was send holding. So, no, I mean in you home, but was send holding that. And see, I best say. I'm calling no. Need to be an. Need to come sa. I can't. I was super blue. E do call you di be hwenu but this is so a draw bi a odi e fe say abron no ni be hwena na odi a hwenu and then akwara akwara bi wo ha sabi sabi be dia sa opa to Manchester man son fans gas obepani nyina ama na sa Manchester cry pakwara so gas ka isua nti e beda mas papa papa mo koso nchecheche sa nsinya mintri bi abi amen
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7: Yo, nominal for Kwame at Japan, accomplice, Manukobo, John Dramani Mahama. Yo, Anupay, Sadia Moka Monsemano, Mania Jurepa, Yepa, the sense, and there I will for Sadia, let it say, Yamano, Akatra, Ne Obata be asked a neba, Ama neba, Emufi, Ye Emufi. Sir, I plan to say there will be Chimaku on Treno, or you be a on Tre Abofano. A similar about the way of the Anano, now Obano Eben. The way in Nana Ubani Asia, yes, the Biano, the Plano Manu, the two maybe no Aplano, the two man in China, Aku Babi. Now, Oko Wari Babi, and I shall Oko, you used to be old Babi. Now, wouldn't you say you're young? Wouldn't you say you're my car? Shut what you're howling at a mountain.
1: Yes, yeah, Darcy. Hello, good morning.
8: Morning, mommy.
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8: Pache, my time, it be. 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

0: 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Womo eche se condition of service. 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Woman teshi. And fan fa condition of service. Nehu ye. 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And a school feeding penny for eche se. A teacher for ne headmasters. Ne headmistress. Ni bin so. 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and a TikTok ago 96.9 FM like page comment na share ma fraso enya kunya entumi enche ba me ka wo se ene work no world health hat day no walk no ya famu wie ya kwa kwa kopiamu mpempren e wo Anglican 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

0: 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So national level, if it takes effect from national level, there, yeah, one who the entire say what district director because one confer letter from the national level because national level the ABB and it's not can read because by this time with the ABB and Kasa effect now a take place I'm a year corresponding salaries you know woman sa A to me akikaka as a teacher for nature say any idea sa salary see woman sa A to me aka aka who be anything and ra womo the womyama ato form sa so soon and ra womo HSA. A teacher for a walk room kumemu, a banner at the incentives, Jimmy Dibby by say a bit to me a buama, one must normal to me a cap was impermeably. Teacher Nibia Pesot na Krukesi Muchadia. And to say the Bayer Kroon Ketua, a chance almost a gun of Webby, or many teacher for incentive about 10% basic salary. Yabahana, the Amawamo, now a bomb to me a car issue at the end. So, woman chess, woman court, and Susicano, and Yadia Womo answer it to me a car. And the final one on a condition of service. Condition of service, the Omidia Jumano. 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
1: 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ho dia na eye are hosem
0: so to answer that question,
1: condition of service
0: yeah to answer that question customer for the ma education minister what you say woman set up meeting with the teachers and eye the tripartite committee woman decided akitua into mo ho ensem na probably the entire a b a san yema mien say a teacher for power on sanka edile no eye say enye education service nem kwa ne take decision enye education ministry nem kwa ne take decision nem wo mne sad entities we mu hina the tripartite committee ne, including the controller accountant general no and they decide
1: but you want one year no
0: we are customer for the ministry no
1: ministry of education
0: yeah ministry of education okay. And our casa so could it be say a bia yes, promotion, I take effect, transfer, and I say, baby, omo kwa kwa ye, omo mo kuku no incentives, you know, I take effect, but Esan say, womo enya ebia ebre, se se esa sienti, could it be, enti na ebia sa effect in na entu mi mai, and I said,
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0: Okay.
2: 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Ah, ne, a magana, eje, a dimpa. We are kind of dim bonny and Ghana, ejina, me did you say, the ever can say a diaceda, a bema, a trade and pong.
0: Okay.
2: Say, or hear so. Now I'm a depa, I de.
0: I bachi. Mean you send out to me 5 years, so.
2: Sure.
0: And now, and run a year vetting.
2: And run a year vetting.
0: A kuyi.
2: A kuyi, me did you say. Medal number 3.
0: Oh, okay.
2: Asiehwa meba as a deputy constituency
0: secretary.
2: Okay. Namaba abesom. Yeah, party for. Wa unim say party there. Enye na ye sha asie esom wo. Na me jidi say me wo jidi e say party for e be ma me akwanya ama me atimi aba abesom wo. 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Ye. Na me jidi say ansana ye betu sana mo ni ye nimpani fo bebre e dinsa wo so. Answer na me arrive at that decision.
0: Okay.
2: It's in the middle. I said, "You will no." That was Daniel. Contested as a deputy secretary.
0: All right. Me that say. Me mo akwa ba so so ba yen koma na ye ni mo.

0: When it comes to your teeth, Fanu World Cup. Brush them twice daily with Pepsodent, now in limited edition packs. This advert is FDA approved.
1: Ah, my little ones, gather around. Once upon a time in the heart of Accra, a man in his fancy car sought directions. But oh, the Ghanaian way.
2: Hello, bro. Good afternoon. Can you please show me where the Presby Church is?
3: Go straight. 10 left at the big mango tree with the broken branches with most of the mangoes falling. Ask there. Anybody will show you.
1: And when the Black Stars take to the field, every Ghanaian becomes a coach. Ah, the sacred cue for our beloved Gobe. As you wait patiently, rehearsing the perfect vibes.
4: Have you at it? Mommy Gobe Nubi. Me koko ono.
5: One CD.
4: One Ugarino. Ah, akono. Me da sit abi wanina.
1: These, my dear ones, are some few moments that make our Ghana truly special. And as we share these stories, let us also remember a plate of lily rice, connecting our hearts through the flavors of our culture. Special moments are worth celebrating with lily rice. Lily rice, ye nimuno free titi. This advert is FDA approved.
6: Adrafo, when him say akumano, ehia pa wani pedriana kwa no eho. 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

0: abọ mu nyọ mu ankasa eh damase sabi bia mu ti ago 96.9 FM yeso ya adwuma na mam kama sabi de yeso ri nkunya so na adwuma de di ho no abeto aso na bibia ye kama anya me aduma ochina ebeshia bibia ye kama Fremin, I know who's who is waiting for me. DJ Icon, the man with the magical fingers, anytime, anywhere. Mami Mata Benny, I yeah, want to say Felicity. 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Maybe we are come on. 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You be share also. No, 9:30 to 12 PM. 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
1: Medas, Nayan Fanchia, son, call for my Yatia Fonina, Nayan and Uncle Passi. If it's our treasure, we'll be to me, Yabibi. I just saw what if you throw at the Adomuansa. And then, Yankuponam, in my life, natural hair clinic, as we are so, and then he tells some fun your mahoudoir, and the idea of Brayania. The Bian Yati, Ayal Sabia, not Yadia, a draw, Adane, Yadriane. 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
1: Michael.
3: Go ahead and scream. Get the cops in here. That's all we need.
1: Yes. Should be played. Should be played as loud as possible.
4: You hear me?
2: Turn it up.
5: Your DJ
1: is going in.
5: Is going in.
4: I'm getting excited just hearing about it. Just hearing about it.
6: Troops.

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In fact, any party, a German, a median come upon. Come in, Major Bada. Aye, I said, Bacre, a Brenadine. Now, dear Diocos, we are any pity. Hey, I go FM to the major tournament. But eh, plug your phone into me and in the best hunting. Woman, I need you to do a woman sooner. Oh, my, yeah. Sans a plug your phone, you almost say, and you news to be a boy. See, Semujina Park is wenny. Semujina Park is wenny. Mona hunting ding ding. 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
1: Ah, my little ones, gather around. 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But oh, the Ghanaian way.
2: 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Good afternoon. Can you please show me where the Presby Church is?
3: Go straight. 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Ask there. Anybody will show you.
1: And when the Black Stars take to the field, every Ghanaian becomes a coach.
4: Ah, play a into one young sister now.
1: Ah, the sacred cue for our beloved Gobe. As you wait patiently, rehearsing the perfect vibes. These, my dear ones, are some few moments that make our Ghana truly special. And as we share these stories, let us also remember a plate of lily rice, connecting our hearts through the flavors of our culture. Special moments are worth celebrating with Lily Rice. Lily Rice, you need no free titty. This advert is FDA approved.
0: And this is Anne Kusiye. Sam Wakwa Babim. Plagia for me and I'm quite tossed. Be quite tossed here and I'm Sanku Yomo. 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Yeah, my dear Miss Roma, Miss Obina Bonio Bapa Crissy. A my dear Miss Roma, Miss Ro. I want you and ready, dear Miss Ro. And I'm Miss Akofa Omo. Nana, are you for him? He fast service for no. Mo first match, ye mo biem na magi points. Second match, ye mo biem na magi points. Third, o me ne plagia for crase, penalty bi. 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

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Yeah, Bobo, some di can't kind. Send I ask ya, your Bobo, I know hanging a nine. 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My idea, Griffin. My idea is somewhat to me, you really match it. I cannot afford any MZ Mosu, dear. Yes, and your name's a Modi Munkra. Can't afford, yes, and yet, no Modi Indian than the new. But say this Ginamus on the Naya, but first half, no, the Mubom, whom I can bash you. Second half, none, I'm say a faka crab, ya. It's me, we cannot afford, come. That's near here. Fire service for Naji. Omaji ana plagia for tosum yunu ana yen agwefem tosum yensa adien di ahyehye pepepepe but fire for service for na name ngwa nim se den ka plagia for na so muji ba fire na for no fire for na yem obiem sa adia ko wini eh bo pa dem se we di sukusare na makotu na nyak

0: Yeah, and then a mama who says that you're fancy, you know, you're Daniel Kunam. Mumma support you, mama, me support you. Mama, me support you. And then a mama who says, hey, Uncle Namqua, someone near the choir.
1: Sir, you ask a man, case it treats.
0: And sir,
1: I find a member. Teacher, ni ba kunane papa da form as a man, case
0: it. Sir,
1: genuine, we will be drunk.
0: Tournament, pa.
2: Oh,
0: Anglican school park here.
2: Oh, what?
0: But are you for the
1: fire for the winner and I for the winner?
0: Fire for one.
1: Fire for one squad.
0: Oh, fire for oh, my radio.
1: Fire for one squad.
0: I'm on squad. You said that, but I'm the Mubim that I win. I'm first match. I'm the SCC, sir. I'm confused. You're Mubim, I'm the point, mama. Second match is the same thing. I'm the Mubim that win you. First match, I'm the. Ghana Health Center for Ghana Health Service for yeah. Mumshi.
1: Okay.
0: Fire for ye di kukwase biya na kufuzi ye mubim. Di fire for ye di emfa no mujabo.
1: Sir.
0: Aye.
1: No mje points na ma fire for.
0: Aye. 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
1: Hey.
0: Omani peace fan club for ne boye. And so sir, as you see sir, omse na peace for so ye mubim na. And so sir, ye juma homo.
1: No biya nche good ye.
0: I'm going to go first. I'm going to fire for him.
1: And almost in your fresh record was out. A young man,
0: yeah, friend, or pa, yeah, friend, or pa, yeah, friend, or pa, yeah, friend, or pa, yeah, friend, or pa, yeah, friend, or pa, yeah, friend, or pa, yeah, friend, or pa, yeah, friend, or pa, yeah, 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